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Most eat up the rat, meow. So, little piece spread a line on the shelf, uh-huh. Little piece spread a line on the shelf. If you want any more, you gotta sing it yourself, uh-huh. 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